0: Jody and Hazy on Nova 919. Good morning. 20 across Adelaide today. It's going to be some rain and it's going to be windy. And we are doing it thanks to Shell OTR. Everyone should have a hobby, a constructive hobby, something that you can really, really invest in, get your mind going. And maybe sometimes it could be cool. It could be useful. So, for example, like learn an instrument. Yeah. It's never too late to learn an instrument. Learn the guitar. Yeah. And all of a sudden you find yourself, you know, front and centre on stage doing something like this. Like, oh, yeah. All of a sudden you're Angus Young.
1: Is that how it went for you?
2: Yeah.
0: No, do you know how it went for me with the guitar? I started learning guitar at the age of 22 purely to try and pick up women.
2: Chicks.
0: Yep. 100%.
2: Predictable.
0: Mm-hmm. Didn't work.
2: Yeah.
0: But gosh, I tried.
2: What about those acoustic sets on a Sunday afternoon at the Line, though, where you had at least, four to five people rocking out on the dance floor?
0: Yeah, mainly family members.
2: Only because they were sufficiently drunk enough.
0: Yeah, they're all my mates too. I used to bring my mates because we had a bar tab.
2: Well, I've got a new hobby.
0: Okay, here we go. Is it cool or is it constructive? What's the purpose?
2: So the whole purpose behind my new knitting and crochet kit. Yes, I'll repeat that.
0: Say that again.
2: Knitting and crochet kit.
0: Not going to work for me. knitting and crochet. What? Oh, I see what's happening here. You're going to knit Producey Lucy a cardigan.
2: Oh, you know, as if she needs more. Mm. Come on.
1: I'd just like to say, what shop did you buy this knitting from?
2: It's called Cardigang.
1: Yeah.
2: Nice.
1: So surely I'm not the loser anymore. Surely.
0: Yeah. Congratulations, Producey Lucy. You've handed the mantle over to Joe.
2: Oh, excuse me.
0: Well done. Big congrats.
2: Excuse me very much.
0: There she is, queen of the losers. All hail.
2: You should see the blanket that once I eventually open up my new knitting and crochet kit that I'm going to make.
0: Oh, my
2: God. You should see it. The only problem is, okay, so let me take you back a step. The reason I bought it is because I don't know if you guys have noticed, but my mind can be a little bit frenetic.
1: I
2: can just be a little bit scattered, bit all over the shop.
0: Can you jump on social media and claim that you've got ADHD? I'm like, hey guys, gosh, my ADHD playing up again. It's trendy.
2: Do you know the other day I searched the symptoms of ADHD because I thought, I think maybe I have it. Anyway, that's my mental little brain that just needs calming.
0: Yeah.
2: And everyone says that knitting and crocheting is quite calming. My nan taught me when I was a little girl and I thought, how hard can this be? I'm just going to pick it back up. So I've ordered my DIY kit from Cardigang. I just haven't opened it yet.
0: Yes, so the key piece of information in all that is that your nan taught you back in the day. Your nan taught you.
2: Yeah.
0: Are you a nan?
2: No, not yet.
0: Well, just sort of hold off.
2: Okay.
0: Don't speed up the process.
2: Yeah, but don't you want me to knit you something?
0: No, I don't. Who wants 13, 24, 10, who wants Jody to knit them something?
2: Jody,
0: the phones have run cold.
1: You said you...
0: The phone's broken here. What's happening?
1: You haven't opened it yet. So how long has it been sitting in your post, you know, just a week or two? Or?
2: That package has been sitting in my bedroom for about a month. Do you know why, Producey Lucy, though? And you're going to be so sorry you went down this rabbit hole. I'm scared that I won't be able to do it. I'm scared that I won't be able to knit and crochet.
0: Oh,
2: I'm scared. And then that's going to cause this little brain that's overactive already to be even more stressed because I won't be able to do it. 13, 24, 10, are you a knitter?
0: Yeah.
1: I'm sure there are support groups for this kind of thing. You could join Jodes in the process.
0: Are you a knitter under the age of 103? Are you a knitter that isn't a grandma? It's not a hobby. No one's going to call through.
2: This isn't. 13, 24, 10. Okay, let's do this. Are you a knitter under the age of 50? Can you do it? Any tips? Perfectly welcome. And I will open up that package and I'll have a crack at it because, my God, my brain's messy.
0: Yeah. Are you a knitter? Or 13, 24, 10, are you a loser? Loser, baby, so why don't you call me 13,
2: 24, 10. Okay, bro, don't worry about that scarf I was going to put together for you.
0: Give it to Producey Lucy.
1: I'll have it. Pick me.
3: Fitzy, Whipper and Kate.
4: Can we talk about Taylor Swift's wedding?
5: Yeah.
3: Yes.
4: If I could be invited to one event, would I want to do the wedding or would I want to do Travis Kelce's Bucks party? I think Bucks party.
6: Oh, because you're real cool.
5: You are such a...
4: No, no, no.

0: guilty pleasure songs, they do not exist anymore. I am unashamed with my love for Pitbull and Kesha, that is Timba, nonstop. Fresh Hits and Throwbacks are on here at Nova. Before 11, we celebrate a very special pop girl wedding. Details next.
1: Get ready for the trip of a lifetime.
2: Hey. Hi, this is Harry Styles. See me live.
3: Nova is sending you and three friends to New York City. Wanna lose you there. To see the one and only Harry Styles.
1: Live at the world-famous Madison Square Garden. Would you
2: believe it? Keep it on Nova to win.
3: Harry Styles, Aria number one record. Kiss All the Time, Disco Occasionally is out now.
0: All right, you heard the voiceover lady. It is an all-expenses-paid trip for you and three besties to New York City to see the world's biggest superstar, Harry Styles.
4: Hi, this is Amanda.
0: Hi.
4: Hi.
0: You love Harry Styles, I can tell.
4: Yeah. I've loved him all for years and years and years, since back in high school. Back in One Direction. Oh, my God.
0: Are you Australia's biggest Harry fan, maybe?
4: Oh, I would be one of them.
0: I would love to get you over to New York City with you and three of the biggest Harry Styles fans that you can find, because you're on standby for it. You're on standby.
4: Oh, my God, thank you. Thanks, Freddie.
0: 13-24-10, Marika.
5: I love Harry Styles. I always thought I was too old to see him, and now I don't care.
0: No, be shameless. Everyone can love Harry Styles, and everyone can win this if they get on the standby list.
5: Woohoo! Thanks, baby.
0: And Kirsty.
6: Yay, thank you, Maddie. Have a good day.
0: You too. You're welcome. Hey, you can also get on the standby list by registering daily on the Nova Player. Yes, it's flights. 4 boarding passes to New York City. Yes, it's accommodation. Yes, it's spending money. Yes, it is you seeing Harry Styles at his 30-day residency at Madison Square Gardens in New York City. Next chance to win. Coming

beginning from Joe on Nova, but the start of a very happy life. Cue the wedding bells for Dua Lipa, our favourite pop girl, who officially tied the knot with her now husband, Callum Turner. Yesterday in London, she opted for a very casual thing. 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This is Levitating, non-stop fresh hits and throwbacks.

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0: 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I think Mondays are admin day, so let's get to it.
1: It's Joel Creasy's big ol' sack of mail.
0: All right, I'm going to have a look in my big ol' sack of mail and see what you've sent in. Tess, hello Tess. She has DM'd the at the Joel Creasy Show account. Give us a follow. We just got verified the other day. We're thrilled. And said, I was at your show on Saturday night. Ooh, I wonder which one. I did too. And you mentioned you have a shoe story you need to tell on air. I can't stop thinking about it. Oh, yeah. Okay. So how do I tell this? So I am running and training for a half marathon in 2 months' time. And I've been wearing the wrong shoes because according to my osteo, I have a very wide foot. In fact, my osteo said that I have the firmest foot he's ever felt, which I don't know if that's a compliment or not, but I'm trying to go glass half full. So I've been wearing the wrong shoes and I don't know how to explain this injury. It's kind of, I didn't really want, okay, I'm probably going to regret this, but I've got a bunionette on the side of my foot. I'm going to regret the bunionette. Sorry, I don't know what the etiquette for talking about a bunionette at lunchtime is. I'm making myself laugh. I wonder if Patricia Arquette's got a bunionette. Anyway, I finished up at the gym and I loosened my shoes because I also tie them too tight because I'm always terrified I'm going to go flying off the treadmill and hit my head. I'm a real sort of disaster, worst case scenario person. And we're sitting in the car park and then gorgeous Alex, who runs our socials, said, hey, Joel, your TikTok isn't working because I'm trying

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1: You're listening to the Chrissy Swan Show on Nova. I put an orange in my corned beef for the very first time. Apropos of nothing, never heard of it. I've never deviated from a recipe. Served it to my dad the next day and he said, you know, Uncle Bob used to make this. He's only been dead for not very long, a few months. My Uncle Bob used to make that. My best friend Uncle Bob used to make this for me and his secret.
0: Solo.
1: 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I put an orange in my corned beef for the very first time. Apropos of nothing, never heard of it. I've never deviated from a recipe. Served it to my dad the next day and he said, you know, Uncle Bob used to make this.

0: to the Chrissy Swan Show on Nova. We will very soon be clearing out for Fitzy Whipper and Kate. But let's have a chat about Charlie XCX first.
1: Chrissy's clickbait.
0: Charlie XCX, if you're listening to this, back yourself, baby. Back yourself. Do you remember when she released Brat?
2: Yes.
0: And it just went off. Everybody loved it. I remember then that she was having interviews going, oh, I didn't think anyone would buy it. The record company didn't like it. Yeah. Nobody was going to like it. And look what happened.
2: She pushed ahead.
0: She's saying the same thing about her upcoming album. She reckons it's just too different to Brat.
3: So I made an album and it's really different from the last one. Yeah. And I love it. And you might not. And that's cool.
0: Charlie, people don't want the same thing over and over. We had Brat. We loved it. We're ready for something new. Look at every other recording artist since the beginning of time.
2: Yes.
0: That is still around or was successful. Every album has a different vibe because we're with you.
2: And Charlie, this song, SS26, is brilliant.
0: Brilliant.
2: I love it so much. The music video is fantastic. And it isn't that much of a departure from the Charlie we know. I think she's wigging herself out.
0: She's gotta back herself. It says here that she is... Oh, God, I love that song. I just love hearing her voice. She's so great. Expected to be a guest at Dua Lipa's wedding. So they've tied the knot.
2: Yes.
0: Dua Lipa and her new husband, Callum Turner. They've tied the knot, done all the paperwork, and now they're going to party in Italy.
2: Oh, I know, this weekend, Swanee.
0: Oh, magic. Scooter Braun. I mean, I admit it. I've never liked him because of what he did to Taylor.
2: I think as a Swiftie or a Swiftocrat, that's just the stance you have to take.
0: Correct. You must be on Taylor's side. But I've heard him speak for the first time about the situation. And Jack, I'm shook.
4: I don't know Taylor Swift. I think I've met her in my life 3 times. I have never had a substantial conversation with her in my life. I will never truly understand that situation to this day. I wish her nothing but the best. I learned a tremendous amount from it. But I think there's this big misconception that, like, we knew each other and we had this feud and, like, you know, I managed her for years. And people are usually shocked to find out that I legitimately don't know her and didn't have many interactions with her and never really knew her.
0: Yes, I am legitimately shocked.
2: Yes, same, because after that massive fallout, I'd assumed that he'd sort of been in the day-to-day meetings about her career and her music releases.
0: And that he had just purposefully stolen her babies.
2: Seriously?
0: I'm going to have to do a bit more.
2: I'd like to hear him talk more about it. Like, I'd like to hear him actually sit down and just give his side.
0: Because we've never really heard it.
2: No, we haven't. Exactly. And I guess the fact is he bought a record label or acquired a record label. Maybe it wasn't a direct attack on Taylor.
0: Maybe not.
2: Anyway.
0: Okay, I need to have a listen. Also, Taylor Swift is definitely involved in Toy Story 5 in some way, shape or form.
2: Yeah, they've changed the artwork on 1989.
0: 1989's now got the Toy Story clouds and all over West Hollywood are billboards with just TS in the Toy Story font. Could mean Taylor Swift, could mean Toy Story. Clearly means five.
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0: Bit windy out there this afternoon, especially through the hills, so drive carefully. A crash in Brahma Lodge, Cross Keys Road at Exeter Road, Paynham Road near Lowell Portrush Road. Burst Waterman causing some delays in Campbelltown, Montague Road near St. Bernard's Road. Also, Parafield Gardens, that's on the Salisbury Highway near Ryan's Road. Urgent Sawworks, McGill Road near Penfold Road, 40 outbound there. 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Down to 13 tonight, cloudy with showers tomorrow at a top of 18, and right now it's 20 degrees on Adelaide's Nova 919.
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2: Good afternoon, I'm Michelle Stevenson. The federal government claims the coalition would be opposing tax cuts if it doesn't support its reforms in Parliament this week. Labor's bill to rein in the capital gains tax discount and limit negative gearing concessions also includes an ongoing $250 tax offset and an instant $1,000 deduction for work expenses. The opposition says the proposed changes will hurt investment, though, and fail to address bracket creep in the tax system. Well, a senior Liberal MP is playing down the result of a new poll, maintaining the coalition can still win the next federal election. One Nation is now Australia's most popular political party, according to a Red Bridge poll with a 31% primary vote. But Tim Wilson says the findings reflect the anger felt towards the government.
3: Australians are despairing that this government has no interest in the Australian people, betrays them at every point. We're led by a fake as a prime minister, and people are looking for a sense of hope. Our job is to be that hope.
2: Work has officially begun at Brisbane's 63,000-seat Olympic Stadium, despite intense protests at the weekend. The federal government has already rejected two applications for cultural protection, though five still remain under consideration. However, even if those applications are successful, construction will go ahead. Sydney Star Casino has been fined $10 million and ordered by the regulator to strengthen measures relating to financial crime risk management. And Billie Jean by Michael Jackson has returned to number one on the global streaming list. It's now the fifth longest running number one hit of the year. Now let's see what's happening on Nine News.
4: Thanks, Michelle. I'm Brenton Rankless. Tonight, winter arrives. An urgent warning from the Bureau. A wild night of weather expected. A reckless rider caught in the act by police. See the foolish stunt. Inside One Nation's campaign to vet hundreds of new

0: 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That's the first brand I'm going to stop because right now, let's get into it. It's Brand Man.
1: Gucci Gang, Gucci Gang, Gucci Gang, Gucci Gang.
2: Gucci and Gabbana. I think the apple's rotten right to the core.
1: The Brand Man.
0: The Brand Man. They're all around us. You just got to keep your eyes out and you'll be great at this game.
3: It depends whether you're brand focused.
0: Well, you can't ignore it, Kay Ritchie, as we move through this world.
4: I feel like I'm in a marketing and advertising meeting.
0: Mike, you're in a commercial radio game, my friend. You should be all over this. What company is about to release a meatball-flavoured lollipop?
3: Chupa Chups.
4: Chupa Chups.
0: In collaboration with Chupa Chups.
4: Oh, meatball. Is it Subway?
0: No.
4: No. Meatballs.
3: Which company?
4: Is it
0: in collaboration
4: Legos?
0: With Chupa Chups?
4: Legos, San Remo,
0: no.
3: Domino's. Is it a pizza place?
4: Is it a meat?
0: It's a meatball. No, it's not.
4: No,
0: it's not. I mean, it is known for
4: Dolmio.
0: Their meatballs.
4: Oh, damn!
0: But you don't go there just for the meatballs.
3: McDonald's.
0: No. Come
3: KFC.
0: On, guys.
4: Oh, IKEA.
0: Thank you, Ryan James.
4: Yes.
3: Who?
0: People have meatballs. I've eaten the meatballs at IKEA.
3: They're fantastic. I'm actually quite proficient at meatballs. Meatballs in the business.
4: Well, your daughter loves this. Context, Kate. Meatballs.
3: Yeah, because I know exactly what what you've got to put into them to make them nice and soft.
0: Chives.
4: What's chives your secret ingredient, Mrs.
0: C? Guys.
4: Oh, IKEA.
0: Thank you, Ryan James.
4: Yes.
3: Who?
0: People have meatballs. I've eaten the meatballs at IKEA. But
3: no,
0: they're fantastic.
3: I'm actually quite proficient at meatballs. Best meatballs in the business.
4: Well, your daughter loves this. Context.

0: Ricky Lee and Tim.
1: It's just good to be part of it.
2: Today I feel
3: Ricky Lee and Tim.
1: Turn it up, Ricky Lee.
0: Oh my goodness.
4: On Nova.
5: All right, Monday evening. Oh, welcome to it. Ricky Lee and Tim, good to see you.
0: You too.
5: How was
0: First
5: your weekend?
0: First day of winter. I had an excellent weekend. I ate so much food. I did all the things. We had no plans, but from Nova.
4: Ricky Lee and Tim.
1: It's just good to be part of it.
2: Today I feel
3: Ricky Lee and Tim.
1: Turn it up, Ricky Lee.
0: Oh my goodness.
4: On Nova.
5: All right, Monday evening. Oh, welcome to it. Ricky Lee and Tim, good to see you.
0: You too.

Thank you, Sia and the Hilltop Hoods. This is the Matty Rowe Oz Music Show coming up. One of the greatest voices this country has ever heard, Matt Corby, has duetted with his 10-year-old self. It's kind of giving Biebercella, you know, where he played his old YouTube videos, yes, and sung with them. Matt Corby does that next on the Oz Music Show at Nova. There's

0: G Flip, Bet on Fire. It is the Matty Rollers music show. I finally watched the off-campus episode where that song from G Flip plays during that raunchy scene. There is a lot of butt cheek in it.
1: Oh.
0: There is a lot of different positions. There is a lot of horizontal lovemaking going on. And I think that is the reason why this song is exploding for G.
1: Okay.
0: It's viral everywhere because of the Amazon Prime Video show Off Campus. Must watch. I think it is an excellent show. It started off not great for me.
1: I was going to say, you didn't rate it at first, but now you're super
0: hooked. I can't wait to watch the final episode tonight. All right, that's G Flip. My name is Maddie Rowe. Matt Corby has been on tour across Australia and New Zealand. He has one of the best voices in the whole country.
1: Mm-hmm.
0: He duetted with his 10-year-old self. So
1: Ooh.
0: He found this audio of his 10-year-old self performing Amazing Grace, and he sung along with his 10-year-old self, and it sounds
1: so cute.
0: So good. Listen to this.
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0: Here he goes.

0: 10 years old. Why Matt Corby did so well on Australian Idol. He was so young when he did it.
1: So incredible.
0: His voice is out of this world. So many people in the comment section saying instant goosebumps. Yeah. The people who were actually there at that New Zealand show experienced something really special. We need to have more artists performing with their
1: younger selves.
0: Younger selves. Yeah. It sounds so good. Anyway, Matt Corby, brother, this is the Matty Rowe Oz Music Show. And coming up, we celebrate Dua Lipa's wedding.
1: Ooh.
0: Is she coming here on a honeymoon? Maybe.
1: Huh. No.

0: happy 17th birthday to that song. 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Does that make you feel old? Because it makes me feel so old. The Veronica's Untouched. It's the Maddie Rowe Oz Music Show doing this.
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0: You know, if I find a good Australian song, I'm going to get you across it. This is the Fresh Find, where I get you across an Australian song you need to add to your playlist. This is coming out of Melbourne. It's a flip on an old classic. Such a singable chorus. So this, yeah, flip is by Milhouse. He is a Melbourne DJ. And this flip on Horny has actually got the tick of approval from Moose T, the original guy from back in 1998 who did this song. It's also been the feature of like every European club festival set for the last 12 months. So it was officially released last week. And now we get it in your ear holes. Horny Dub from Milhouse on the Oz Music Show.

0: Nathan, Nat and Sean.
1: A shocking percentage, according to today's West Australian,
2: yes,
1: of young people, 80% in fact, are putting off crucial car repairs.
2: I would say it's not only young people.
1: Yeah, exactly.
2: It's people under the pump financially because there is a lot going on.
1: Well, now they say that as well. I don't think anything's changed over time because there's always an age group of people who just go, should
2: it's,
1: be right.
2: It's a low priority for them. Yes.
1: Or a person like
2: that's
1: me.
2: That's right.
1: A person with my personality traits. Nah,
2: yes.
1: I'll be fine. No
2: yeah,
1: problem
2: yeah,
1: at all.
2: Yeah, yeah. Because you don't think anything bad can happen to Sean McManus.
1: And you know what happens? A lot of bad stuff. And we're not talking about non-cleaning stuff. It's all to do with your engine, your tyres and stuff like that because they are expensive. You know, you're getting your
2: yes.
1: car service, $500, $600.
2: Exactly. That. And that's the minimum. That's before yeah. anything needs to be fixed, you know.
1: Yeah.
2: Yeah.
1: And if you go to the wrong place, how many times would people and God, I don't want to generalise, but sometimes in particular people pick on the women in this way because
2: yeah,
1: they don't
2: right.
1: know.
2: That's
1: not
2: right.
1: Not that I know, by the way, but they don't know. They go, oh, you need this, this and that, and next thing you know, it's $1,500.
2: Yeah. And then somebody else looks at your car and said, you didn't need that.
1: Yeah.
2: You don't need a new timing belt
1: exactly.
2: yet.
1: That's right.
2: I don't know what that is. I know it's bad when they break.
1: Yeah, yeah, exactly. Go to Melville Mazda, though,
2: yep.
1: by the way. They'll sort you out. Always very cost efficient. So, but think about it. So they also talk about how the baby boomers' cars are always fine, all that. But that's a money thing, and also experience to tell
2: yeah,
1: them,
2: exactly.
1: hey, I need to get my
2: yes.
1: new tyres because this will happen.
2: Yeah.
1: And if I don't get my car service on a regular basis, then the timing
2: bad
1: belt will go.
2: Bad things can happen. But also, yeah, they've got the cash to do it.
1: But I want to know if people are getting around in their cars at the moment. They've put things off.
2: Oh, can I tell you about when I was a student?
1: Yeah, I would love you to. Please.
2: Okay, so when I was a student, so no money. Like
1: yeah.
2: minimal income,
1: 2 minute noodles.
2: A bit of austerity, yeah. A lot of not 2 minute noodles, the dodgy noodles that you buy, like that took 3 minutes and didn't have a name. those ones that you bought in a 20 pack.
1: Yeah,
2: that's all I lived on,
1: yeah.
2: and so no cash. I had a Toyota Corolla that was like I'd bought secondhand. My parents bought for me.
1: Yeah,
2: and it was. They're a very reliable car, and as a result, I did nothing to it and I basically just drove it into the ground. It got to the point where there was something wrong with the starter motor. To start it, luckily where I lived, there was, if I didn't park in the carport, I parked out on the street. So on a hill, I would roll start it every morning. And when I got to uni, I had to get somebody, if I wanted to come home, they had to help me. I had a hammer I'd be under the hood banging on the solenoid with a hammer while somebody turn the key to start it, and then I would drive home. And then a friend borrowed my car while I was on holidays, and he broke the lock on it because he locked the keys in the car, and then he had to break in, and then the lock didn't work anymore. So then I had to climb in through the passenger seat.
1: Dukes of Hazzard. Love it.
2: And that's I existed like that for quite some time. So I could open it from the inside. So I could either leave the window down and open it from the inside, so not very secure, or I could, yeah, climb in from the passenger side, and then I'm with my hammer. And I lasted like that for more than a year.
1: That is fantastic.
2: Thank you.
1: I mean, very dangerous, but fantastic.
0: Nathan, Nat and Sean on Nova. There are big artists.
3: Hey, here we go now.
0: And then there are the artists the whole world follows.
4: Nova is sending you and three friends.

Lauren and Clint on Nova.

0: So that is heading our way. So it's going to rain pretty consistently all day.
1: Yeah.
0: Also, sandbagging, if you need to do it, get onto it immediately.
1: Yeah, bunch of sandbaggers, you.
0: Yeah.
1: Good stuff. Hey, very, very soon, Jodes, need to talk about a thriving small business in South Australia.
0: Yes.
1: Who I'd like everyone to get around.
0: Okay. All right.
1: My daughter's just started up her own business.
0: Okay.
1: She's 5. Right. She's just trying to work out the business mechanics and all those types of things.
0: Okay.
1: But she's getting there, okay?
0: Does she have a business plan?
1: It's a startup.
0: Mm.
1: She's kind of planning on the run.
0: Okay.
1: I want to take you through it very, very soon.
0: Nice.
1: And we do this 2 times each and every day, though, Jobs. It's a chance for you to score $1,000 with this.
2: Nova's birthday payday. It's my
0: your chance to win $1,000 if you can match the random month with the random date that I'm about to drop. You can do that, $1,000 cash. And we're doing it thanks to Steve at Metro Homes as well. Were you born on the 30th? 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
0: Yeah, sure are.
1: 30th of any month, 13 24 10.